thought she was James Dean for a day. Then I guess she had to crash. Valium would have helped that patch. I said, hey babe, take a walk on the wild side. I said, hey honey,

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1: Ladies and gentlemen, as you know, we have something special down here at Birdland this evening. A recording for Blue Note Records.

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1: I'm on my way home. I'm really tired. I kind of just want to lay down.

the absence of someone or others who care about you. Loneliness can numb the senses. In other words,